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Left your heart torn. Is that what devils do?

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Left your heart torn. Is that what devils do?

light by candlelight, I find insight, fundamental movement. So when it's black, this insomniac, take an original tack, keep the beast in my nature under ceaseless attack. I get no sleep, I can't get no sleep.

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I find insight, fundamental movement. 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I get no sleep. I can't get no sleep.

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Καλοκαίρι, καλοκαίρι. Στον 92,9 Kiss. Shine bright like a diamond. Shine bright like a diamond.